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I don't know, I forgot the words. 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

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Thank you for giving strength to our leaders. We thank you, Lord. 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Those who seek the Lord will find him. Come to

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Oh yeah, that's right, that's right, that's right. Pastor G, come on. A track for all the homies I grew up with in the hood. Mabel Rain, there at CBC. Yeah, Fancil Dube, Edmund Kuya, Tyrone Frank. Oh yeah, Siwa Mawutsa, Lloyd, what's up? Love Joy Shedder, Wu

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America, we cannot turn back. Not with so much work to be done. Not with so many children to educate and so many veterans to care for. Not with an economy to fix and cities to rebuild and farms to save. Not with so many families to protect and so many lives to mend. America, we cannot turn back. We cannot walk alone. At this moment, in this election, we must pledge once more to march into the future. Let us keep that promise, that American promise, and in the words of Scripture, hold firmly, without wavering, to the hope that we confess. Thank you. God bless you. And God bless the United States of America.

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I'm the son of a black man from Kenya and a white woman from Kansas. 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